is caged by frail and fragile bonds. Restless by day and by night, rants and rages at the stars. God help the beast in me. The beast in me has had to learn to live with pain and how to shelter from the rain. And in the twinkling of an eye, might have to be restrained. God.

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And that is when I must beware of the beast in me, that everybody knows. They've seen him out dressed in my clothes, patently unclean. If it's New York or New Year's,

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0: making believe they're true. 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I'll kiss the pill I dream of.
1: Vi har hört Kiss Me, Honey, Honey, Kiss Me med Shirley Bassey och Louis Armstrong i A Kiss to Build a Dream On. 1955 lyssnade vi på Fats Domino och Ain't That a Shame.

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Never running in the streets, leaving me alone. She knows the warmest place that I

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You better find you a man if you want to keep your health. When you were sweet 16, you had a dream. When you were 21, you missed your fun. Now you're 25 and you're still alive, but you never found a jockey who would let you ride. Wake up, old man, don't you know your time?

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Well, howdy, neighbor. It's health and happiness time with the old lovesick blues boy, Hank Williams, Miss Audrey, and all the drifting cowboys. Yes, the singing sensation of the nation, Hank Williams, is back again with some good news that'll make you mighty glad you tuned in.

You know it's true. Out here in this rat race, there's just one rule. Out here in this rat race, out here in this jungle, you gotta fight for not your eye. In this steel and concrete jungle, you gotta fight to stay alive. It's a rat race. You know it's me. Yes, it is. 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
1: 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How about you?
0: And baby, you got what it takes.
1: Ain't that so? You dig the rock?
0: I say.
1: Cool.
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1: Oh, yeah. Oh, yeah. Yeah, I like your spot, though, you know. All right.

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When I met my sweet Lorraine, Lorraine, Lorraine, a pair of eyes that are brighter than the summer sky. When you see them, you realize why I love my sweet Lorraine.

And to think that I'm the lucky one that will lead her down the aisle. Each night I pray that no one will steal her heart away. I can't wait until that lucky day when I marry sweet Lorraine.